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1: Late night, he was still on my mind. 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

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That's when I knew that your heart was scarring. Friends to lovers need a part to star in. Like, wait, babe, let me ask your pardon.

He's still out there. Romeo Ford, he's a 6'2 sick mother, 5 months minimum recovery. From a sweet lie to the all-out Shakespearean voice notary. Though I'd like to clarify, no one did die in the story, but I didn't side when I found out I was one of seven other leading ladies starring in the news.

night. I'm losing battles with a voice that I can fight. These streets are far from black and white. Nobody knows a thing about what's wrong with life. There's only darkness down the road, but you're the light that's shining through silver and gold. 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

been calling for me. 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I know you ain't saying any names, but I got a feeling you talking to me. I hate when these demons get in on my soul, I feel like I'm caught in the beast. 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If I could be honest, I'd tell you the truth, I'm not who you want me to be. Nobody.

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3: Cheers. Sipping cold thing like it's beer. I'm in London, so I'm screaming cheers.